slágerei. 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I know it's over 'cause my feet have hit the cold floor. 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
1: 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But I know you understand. Yeah.

0: Megafon.
1: It's been a week. You've already found someone new. 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